late 60s, when musicians from my neighborhood would talk about Billy Preston playing one with the Beatles. This instrument created by jazz theorist Harold Rhodes during World War II. He was using recycled aeroplane parts from B-17 bombers. It's been a love affair for me. Yeah. Herbie Hancock, Stevie Wonder, Ramsey Lewis, Max Middleton on

Toby Smith, Bogey Wesseltoft, James Poisner, D'Angelo, Robert Glasper, and many more. But the final words on my Rhodes tribute goes out to my incognito boys, Peter Hines, Don Dubé, and

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2: 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inside your, inside your, inside your, inside your, inside your, inside your, inside your, inside your, inside your, inside your, inside your, inside your, inside your, inside your, inside your, 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